She likes me for me, not because I sing like Pavarotti or because I'm such a hottie. I like her for her, not because she's fat like Cindy Crawford. She has got

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93.3 KIOA. Have you seen this floating around the internet? 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The chills that you see.

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3: Okay.
2: Is it normal or no to order the exact same thing at the restaurant every single time you go?
3: Well, our text line sure has a lot to say about it. You can always text us 515-244-4933. Our friend Chris says, yes, for some it is normal. Any restaurant my wife and I frequent, I only order the same thing every time because I know I like it. And every time I've tried something else, it didn't taste good, so I won't eat it.
2: Mm-hmm.
3: So I play it safe everywhere. Drives my wife nuts. Am I the wife in this situation? This is weird. Why do you care if I eat the same thing every time? It doesn't affect you. If it bothers you, what I eat, that's your problem. Okay. All right, Chris. Hashtag Team Luke. I see what you did there. Numbering in 9431. Absolutely normal. If you like it, why change? Numbering in 0088. I pick the restaurant based on what I'm going to order. Want a burger? We go here. Want a specific pasta? We go there. I totally understand you, Luke. I almost never try specials because they go away.
2: See?
3: I like trying different things. Chris and Lena, I only get 2 flour tacos at Tasty Taco.
2: Same.
3: My wife orders the same chicken or fish everywhere. That's 0465.
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2: This is a whole new meaning to seasonal depression.
3: No.
2: It has been nothing but rain and will continue to rain for days, it seems. And today, that is definitely what's going to happen. Showers and storms, high near 71 today. Slight chance of, you guessed it, showers and storms tonight. Heaviest rain is going to be in southern Iowa with a low around 61. And then tomorrow, showers and thunderstorms. Yippee. They will be likely with a high near 71.
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1: Lots and lots of rain. That's what's in the forecast, according to meteorologist John Rivas over at KCCI. Showers, storms today, 71 for the high. We might have a little bit of a reprieve, at least here in the metro, but down in southern Iowa, they're probably going to get more rain tonight, 61 for the low. And then showers and thunderstorms return tomorrow with another high of 71.
2: I'm Kate Garner, Des Moines Traffic Control. I-80 westbound between Jordan Creek and Grand Prairie Parkway. The right lane continues to be blocked as they deal with a vehicle fire. It's slow through there. Only a few minute delay, though. Otherwise, instant and accident free, but there is flooding throughout the metro, especially in low-lying areas that tend to flood over between Delaware and Dixon. It is closed right now on Euclid, so be aware and take a different route. That's your Smile Power traffic from Delta Dental of Iowa. For your smile, for your health, for your community.
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1: 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It's Luke and Jeremy on 93.3 KIOA.

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2: I almost feel guilty for all of the rain that we've been getting because my parents down in southern Missouri haven't had any rain in over 9 weeks.
3: Still
2: no rain down there, and we've got plenty. So if Mother Nature wants to share, I think we'd be okay giving up a little bit of our rain.
3: Yeah.
2: Showers and thunderstorms today possible. High near 71. Tonight it's going to keep raining. Yep. Heaviest in southern Iowa. Mostly cloudy with a low around 61. And then tomorrow, showers and thunderstorms. Can you just head south just a little bit further, please? That'd be great. Likely going to have a high around 71.
4: I'm Kate Garner, Des Moines Traffic Control. East Euclid between Delaware and Dixon closed right now because of standing water on the road after heavy rains overnight. Meanwhile, I-80 eastbound, there's standing water between Grand Prairie Parkway and Jordan Creek Parkway. In fact, standing water on a number of roads, including 235 and 8035 around the city. As rain continues to fall, slow down so you don't slide. That's your Smile Power Traffic from Delta Dental of Iowa. For your smile, for your health, for your community.
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0: The man, the myth, the meat. It's time to Kill It and Grill It with Luke, Jeremy, and Jeremy's dad on 93.3 KIOA.
1: Jeremy's dad joins us each and every week to take us into the animal kingdom and bring back something for supper.
2: Mm-hmm.
1: It is a new edition of Kill It and Grill It. Sean, what are we doing this week?
3: We're going to go fishing.
1: Oh, boy.
3: Yep. Are you ready?
2: We're ready.
3: All right. These are freshwater fish, so they're not in the ocean.
2: Luke.
1: Okay. Not in the ocean, freshwater, lakes and ponds.
2: There you go. Good job.
1: Possibly rivers.
2: Possibly rivers.
3: Average, they'll run 24 to 30 inches long, and they'll weigh anywhere from 4 to 10 pounds. Now, you will catch them bigger than that every once in a while. We fish for them up in Canada, and first got to get over 32 inches when it's a pot.
2: Oh.
3: They can reach 30 pounds.
2: Really?
3: And 40 inches long.
2: That's a big fish.
3: World records, 50 and 16 inches long.
1: 50 pounds, 16 inches long?
3: Yep, they're a football. They live 10 to 15 years. They have a row of teeth and gill plates that will cut the crap out of you.
1: Oof.
3: We have a nickname for them. We call them snot rockets.
1: So they're slimy?
3: Yes. In this case, the females get larger than the males.
2: Oh.
3: Usually it's the other way around. Only predators they have are one another and aquatic birds.
2: What kind of bird is taking down a 50-pound fish?
3: Eagle.
2: Woo!
3: Best time to fish for them is early in the spring, May, into May, 1st of June. Because when we go up to Canada, the ice is not off the water until end of May.
2: Mm.
3: But they like cooler water. Once it starts warming up, they get real lazy, not as aggressive.
2: And that's no fun.
1: I'm trying to think of all the slimy fish I know.
2: I feel like most fish are slimy.
3: Not like these guys.
2: Mm.
3: You bring them up out of the water and it just drips off of them.
2: Ew.
3: Yeah, that's why we call them snot rockets.
1: Do they have slimy in their name?
3: Mm-mm.
1: Just wondering if it was like a slimy bass.
2: I love how you just take whatever it is and then add bass to it and think you're right. Like, what color is it? Blue? It's a blue bass. No, it's not.
3: Yep.
2: Okay, I know you go to Canada all the time, but what do you fish for in Canada?
1: And would you primarily catch this in Canada?
3: Yeah, northern states to Canada, you'll catch them. You'll catch them up. You've got them up there in your waters.
1: Okay.
3: A lot of the boundary waters have them in it. And they have, when you clean them, they have what they call a Y-bone that you have to get out. They're a real bony fish. But after you take that Y-bone out, there's a fillet in there that's pretty darn good.
2: I feel like Luke is going through the checks and balances in his head of all of the fish that he knows.
1: Yeah.
2: He's just kind of staring off into space at this point. So just narrow that down. Ask all of the ones that you think it could be or that you know.
3: Well, those are going to be Disney fish.
2: Well, they're going to be Disney fish, and it's not going to take very long.
3: It's not them, Luke.
2: It's not Flounder. It's not Sebastian. We got it.
3: Yeah.
2: What's left?
1: Is it a popular kind of fish, like available in the grocery store?
3: No, I haven't seen them in the grocery. I'm not saying they're not there. I just haven't seen them.
1: Okay.
3: Most people don't fish for them because they're hard to clean. You know, if they catch them, they just turn them loose.
1: Okay.
2: Because
1: originally I wanted to say like a crappie.
3: Nope, crappie have no teeth. They have probably the softest mouth of any fish around.
1: Girl, same.
2: That was uncomfortable.
1: I bet it's a fish I don't know the name of.
2: I bet you do. Because I think I've got it figured out.
1: You think you do?
2: I think I do. And it's not going to be your typical perch or your sunfish. The things that you know.
1: What about a pike?
3: There you go.
2: Hey,
3: Northern pike.
2: Yeah.
1: I was thinking about like that they were up north. And I was like, what fish maybe is up north? And then the first thing I thought of was a northern pike.
2: And see, I was thinking walleye until he said Y-bone.
1: Okay.
3: Yep.
1: I know nothing about the bones of a fish. So that didn't help me at all.
2: You know... He's my dad. I know these things. I've learned these things over the years.
1: Absorbed them.
2: Yeah.
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7: This is a whole new meaning to seasonal depression.
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7: It has been nothing but rain and will continue to rain for days, it seems. And today, that is definitely what's going to happen. Showers and storms, high near 71 today. Slight chance of, you guessed it, showers and storms tonight. Heaviest rain is going to be in southern Iowa with a low around 61. And then tomorrow, showers and thunderstorms. Yippee. They will be likely with a high near 71.
9: I'm Kate Garner, Des Moines Traffic Control. Rain restarting in the metro as streets continue to have ponding on the roads, slowing things down on 235 going eastbound all the way from the West Mixer to 42nd Street, where there's a stalled vehicle on the right side. After that, smooth going at least eastbound. Meanwhile, 235 westbound into the downtown exits, a bit slow. Number of slow patches because of ponding on the road, and that includes East 14th and Park Avenue. Also, there's ponding on the road out by Ashworth in West Des Moines on I-80. That's your Smile Power traffic from Delta Dental of Iowa. For your smile, for your health, for your community.
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5: Lots and lots and lots of rain. That's what's in the forecast, according to meteorologist John Rivas over at KCCI. Showers, storms today, 71 for the high. We might have a little bit of a reprieve, at least here in the metro, but down in southern Iowa, they're probably going to get more rain tonight, 61 for the low. And then showers and thunderstorms return tomorrow with another high of 71.
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2: 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Big choices being made for the city of Des Moines. We've got that story in just a few. But first, here's what's going on, and it's the weather. Lots and lots of rain. In fact, the area is under a flash flood warning until 9 a.m., specifically parts of southwestern Dallas, northwestern Madison, northern Adair, northern Cass, southern Audubon, and southern Guthrie counties. A flood watch is in effect for much of Iowa through 1 o'clock tomorrow afternoon, with several more rounds of heavy rain possible. Scattered storms are going to continue today as that slow-moving front makes its way across the state. A lot of areas could pick up another 1 to 2 inches of rain through today, but some spots could see considerably more. Isolated totals of, like, say, 4 to 5 inches of rain are possible. Central and southern Iowa are expected to see the heaviest rain today, and if the rain isn't necessarily done after that, that front is expected to move back north Wednesday and Thursday, bringing more chances for showers and storms. By the end of the week, parts of Iowa could end up with 3 to 5 inches of total rainfall, adding to the flooding concerns.
3: Iowa is getting $126 million from Meta as part of a settlement over claims that the company's social media platforms were designed in ways that could harm and addict kids. Attorney General Brenna Byrd said $25 million will go into a restitution fund, with eligible Iowa children potentially receiving up to $100 each. Details on who qualifies and how to file a claim will come later. Another $31 million will go toward consumer protection enforcement, grants for Iowa schools dealing with social media harms, and a special victims unit focused on deepfake and AI-generated sexual content. About $7.3 million is specifically earmarked for addressing social media-related harms, while $3 million will upgrade technology in the AG's office. $49 million goes into Iowa's general fund, with the remaining money covering legal fees. Byrd says she's not done with big tech. Her office also has lawsuits involving Roblox and TikTok.
2: Man, they're going after all of the apps.
3: Good, it's about time.
2: Des Moines is making some major budget cuts. The city council officially voted 6-1 to approve $11.5 million in reductions for the 2028 fiscal year. The cuts are designed to address most of a projected $12 million budget shortfall and are going to eliminate 43 positions in the city. Of those, 28 of them actually don't actually have anybody in them right now, and 15 involve layoffs. The package also includes cuts affecting the police and fire departments, which was a major concern for some of the council members. Council member Linda Westergaard cast the only no vote, saying she couldn't support reductions to police and fire services. Other city council members reluctantly supported the cuts, but said that they want to see long-term solutions for funding additional police officers, firefighters, and a new fire station. And the budget problem is not completely solved. The city still needs to find roughly another $500,000 in cuts by April, followed by about $5 million more for the fiscal year 2029. Maybe the city should start playing Powerball.
3: Okay.
2: If they could do that, maybe that could solve some problems.
3: There you go.
2: That's the buzz this morning. It's Luke and Jeremy here on 93.3 KIOA.
1: 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Coming up next on 93.3 KIOA.

on. We gotta flip the tape over to side B for this song. Okay, and go. 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

Ireland's greatest hits, 93.3 KIOA. So two women in the UK arrested for drinking wine inside a grocery store. What's wrong with that? According to the arrest report, the women took the wine from the shelf and started drinking it while walking around the store. I still don't see the problem.

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Flood watch currently in effect. We got a lot of rain and more rain yet to come. Flood watch in effect until 1 o'clock tomorrow.

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4: Here's the KCCI Storm Teammate Forecast. A flash flood watch is in effect until 1 o'clock tomorrow afternoon. We will see brief periods of heavy downpours. Tonight down to 60, and tomorrow looks like scattered showers. They're going to stick and stay with a high of 70. And cloudy on Thursday. Hopefully we'll dry things out on Thursday for at least a little while with a high of 79. It's cloudy and light rain in the metro. It's 66 on 93.3 KIOA.
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